0: Cumberland's Greatest Hits, Magic 100.5. All right, my friends, when it comes to your memory, one of the single best things you could do to preserve it is talk to people and do it every day. This is according to neurologist Dr. Daniel Leslie. He says nothing else compares to the total brain workout of conversation for improving memory and thinking skills. Dr. Leslie says social activity is what people are built for. It expands the pool of what you're exposed to every day, which ensures you're constantly learning. And chit-chat may not feel like a brain workout, but because you don't know what's going to come out of another person's mouth when you have to respond to those comments, it sharpens your brain. Dr. Leslie says another way to improve your thinking in your day-to-day life is to keep your life as uncluttered as possible. And it goes beyond how much stuff is on your desk or in your house. Even your wall art matters, apparently. If you have different pictures on every part of your wall, you're getting distracted every time you enter a room. He says going in a more minimalist direction will benefit your brain health.
1: All the intelligence in one place. Tesh.com.
0: Just ahead, it's longevity intelligence. Harvard University School of Public Health says it's easier than you may think to reach the age of 100. Their 12-year study tracking the eating habits of nearly 74,000 people has produced some simple advice, and I'll have it for you.
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20: Your Allegheny Communications Forecast. Overnight will be partly cloudy with a low of 62. On Friday, expect humid conditions with a mix of clouds and sun, along with a few afternoon showers and a thunderstorm. The high will reach 81 degrees. I'm Tri-State Area's meteorologist Jason Caterina.

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1: All right, my intelligent friends, my mission, my purpose in life at this moment is to help you live to be 100. Listen to this. Harvard University School of Public Health says it's easier than you may think to reach 100. Their 12-year study tracking the eating habits of nearly 74,000 people. Big study. They found that even the tiniest positive changes in what people ate increased longevity. The changes were so small, the Harvard researchers dubbed them micro changes, and they made study subjects 17% less likely to die. Another big number. So here's some micro changes you can use to live a longer, healthier life. You can use them today, beginning now. First, just eat one more serving of fruits and vegetables a day. Just one additional serving a day will cut your heart disease risk by a full 5%. That's a half cup of spinach, a cup of vegetable soup, even a tangerine. The next micro change, tiny change, replace refined carbs with whole grains. People who ate the most whole grains were 16% less likely to die than those who ate the least. And then replace butter with olive oil. Come on, do it now. Research shows a Mediterranean-type diet, low in saturated fat and high in good fats like olive oil, will improve your blood pressure, your bone health, and memory. Micro changes on the way to 100.
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1: All right, folks. So if you're sick and you want to call in sick to work, please do that.
2: Yes, absolutely.
1: Don't come in and just like snuck. I mean, people used to do it all the time back when I was coming into work. And you just make everybody sick. But now we do. If you want to call in sick when you're not sick, I have some information for you. A market research company surveyed thousands of employees to find the perfect time to let your boss know you're not coming in. Could be mental health stuff. It's Tuesday at 6:38 a.m.
2: Okay.
1: Calling in bright and early on a Tuesday makes your reasoning seem more legitimate, because if you do it on Monday or Friday.
2: Right.
1: Yeah.
2: Yeah. If you do it on Monday or Friday, they think you're taking a 3-day weekend.
1: Right.
2: Everybody calls in sick on the Monday. You know, everyone wants to call in sick on Monday. Everyone wants to call in sick on Friday and head out earlier. I get that. I agree with you. If you are sick, take your sick days. Don't waste them on this stuff. But if you need a mental health day, start calling your boss at 6:38 on Tuesday and be like, I can't, 6:38 a.m. I'm not going to make it in today. I feel really sick. Because again, you'll trick him into thinking that you're being honest. And if you keep doing it over and over and over again, and eventually your boss calls you on it, just tell them, you heard it on the John Tesh Radio Show.

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0: center over in Finland. Researchers found that eating healthier, lower-calorie meals and snacks for 5 straight days, it boosts our metabolism. That increases the calorie burn in your bod. 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So basically, yes, if you eat healthy all week, it is okay to splurge on the weekends.
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1: Well, we have a lot to handle these days, right? Every single day, we get up early, we work full time, we get along with our coworkers, we maintain our composure, when we'd rather throw the office printer and the coffee pot out the window. Well, at some point, we stop being able to hold it all together, and we melt down, some of us. It's called post-work restraint collapse. Post-work restraint collapse, and psychotherapists say it happens at the end of the day, because when we get home, we feel safe to release our true emotions. And while some people may cry, it can also manifest as picking a fight with your husband or your wife. You may feel easily irritated and less patient. You may also have less self-control, so you take a trip through the drive-through fast food thing. So how can you prepare or prevent post-work restraint collapse? Therapists say take 5-minute breaks throughout the day. That works. It can ease the intensity of emotions. Also, have a wind-down routine. This could be talking to a friend on the way home from work or saving a favorite show on your DVR. That really works. Also, a study in the journal Cognition and Emotion found that exercise will reduce negative emotions. So can rest, mindfulness, and your favorite hobby. But just know that post-work restraint collapse is a real thing, and you're not alone.
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3: Your Allegheny Communications forecast. Overnight will be partly cloudy with a low of 62. On Friday, expect humid conditions with a mix of clouds and sun, along with a few afternoon showers and a thunderstorm. The high will reach 81 degrees. I'm Tri-State Area's meteorologist Jason Caterina.

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1: The question I get a lot on this show is, can wearing a fitness tracker really help you lose weight? I just started using one of those that counts steps. Works for me. And a recent study from the University of Minnesota says, yes, they work. It's good news for the two-thirds of adults who are overweight or obese right now. Research shows losing just 10% of your overall body weight will lower your risk for deadly diseases, including cancer, heart disease, and type 2 diabetes especially. And that's where fitness trackers come in handy. For the study, thousands of overweight adults wore fitness trackers or step counters for up to a year. Study participants were also asked to meet various goals, like taking a certain number of steps every day or getting that recommended 150 minutes of physical activity a week. The result, every person who wore a fitness tracker lost weight. Those who wore trackers and changed their eating habits lost the most weight. Why do fitness trackers help so much? Because they encourage self-monitoring and self-regulation. They are a constant reminder on your wrist, and that prompts people to be more active. It's as simple as that. And I am one of those people.

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1: All right, so this next tip, I actually saw this next tip in practice. I was watching the NBA finals, and I saw Victor Wembanyama from his from the San Antonio Spurs, right? And 7'4", right? And actually the announcer said he does this all the time. Before he shoots a free throw, he closes his eyes. And does it every single time. I've never seen a player do this before. It's usually they have that ritual of dribbling the ball like 100 times or whatever. Mm-hmm. So according to British researchers, if you're in a brain fog and you can't think quickly or clearly, you're supposed to close your eyes for 30 seconds. The researchers found by taking a break from visual distractions, you will sharpen your focus by a full 25%.
2: Oh, yeah.
1: Because closing your eyes activates a brain region called the basal ganglia. It plays a part in learning, cognition, and emotion.
2: Take that time. Take that time. Take a deep breath. If you need to build that focus, close your eyes. Don't allow any distractions to take place. This, I think, you know, this is different, but it feels like the same thing of when you are driving trying to find an address. So you turn the radio down.
1: Yeah. Oh, yes, I always do.
2: Because it's just what you're doing is you're reducing the amount of stimuli in your brain so that your brain can catch up and focus on the thing it needs to focus on.
1: Yep.
2: By the way, you should also visualize being successful, whatever it is that you're doing, that if you pair the closing of the eyes, which then will activate your brain's focus, with visualizing being successful at whatever task you're about to do, the research shows you're going to crush it.
1: Yeah, I love it.
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1: Here's a power tip for you. If you want to reach your goal, experts say, keep it to yourself. Don't tell all your friends. Don't boast about it on Facebook. A new study by NYU psychologist Dr. Peter Gallwitzer found that people who made their career plans public were less likely to do research or take advantage of opportunities compared to those who did not share their plans. That's because once everybody knows your goal and starts telling you to go for it, or I know you can do it, you feel awesome. So good, in fact, that on a subconscious level, he says, you feel like you've already accomplished your goal, and that makes you less likely to take action.

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1: So we recently shared a study from the University of Colorado that found that women seek out men who make them laugh. And Psychology Today had another study in which women were three times more likely to give their phone number to a man who told jokes compared to one who did not. So is humor really that important? Well, scientists from the University of Queensland in Australia analyzed nearly 1,000 dates, and their conclusion, humor is overrated. Surprised? Well, they found that regardless of gender, participants who laughed the most on their date or who laughed at their date's humor didn't rate their partner as more or less attractive. It had no bearing on how attractive they found them. This surprised me. The study results found that trying too hard to be funny on a date is the kiss of death. Instead, what really moved the needle when it came to attraction was a sense of emotional connection and emotional safety, meaning people liked feeling safe just being themselves. So don't worry about laughs on a date. Don't write a bunch of jokes. Look for an emotional connection, say the experts. And if you laugh, too, that's just an added bonus.
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1: And just ahead, from King's College London, how our gut health can be dramatically improved with just a handful of almonds.
3: I'm Connie Salica, and coming up this week on Intelligence for Your Health, people are going under general anesthesia to get tattoos. We'll tell you what an anesthesiologist thinks about it. 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
3: Your Allegheny Communications Forecast. Overnight will be partly cloudy with a low of 62. On Friday, expect humid conditions with a mix of clouds and sun, along with a few afternoon showers and a thunderstorm. The high will reach 81 degrees. I'm Tri-State Area's meteorologist Jason Caterina.

0: Magic 100.5. From our health and wellness files, is it possible that great gut health is all about just a handful of almonds? This is the conclusion of new research out of King's College London. Of course, you've heard about the gut microbiome. That's the collection of good and bad bacteria that live in your gastrointestinal system. A lot of people call the gut biome your second brain. In a healthy body, the good and bad bacteria coexist without problems. They help regulate our digestive, immune, and overall health. But the researchers say we can improve our gut health and therefore our overall health by eating a couple of handfuls of almonds every day. It's because almonds increase the production of butyrate. Butyrate is a fatty acid known to promote strong gut health. Butyrate is the main source of fuel for colon cells, and when those cells do their jobs properly, healthy gut microbes thrive, and so there's less gut leakage and inflammation, and we absorb more nutrients. In the study, the researchers experimented on people who were eating a diet full of junk food. They were given two handfuls of whole almonds to eat every day for a month. The result? Every single study subject showed increased levels of butyrate, and they were also less likely to be constipated or have other gut issues. It is possible that good gut health is all about a handful of almonds.
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1: All right, Gib, once and for all. Okay, so this has been a debate that's been ignited again in our family because Prima, Gib married my daughter, his sister. He married.
2: I officiated the wedding. I didn't marry her.
1: Oh, got it.
2: Yeah, I want people
1: oops.
2: Walking around.
1: All right. Anyway, but the groom, whom we like, he loves golf. He also loves hockey.
2: Yeah.
1: But he loves golf. And so
2: he likes hitting things with sticks, apparently.
1: Yeah. Pool. He likes that, too. So is golf a sport or a game?
2: Oof.
1: What about bowling? What about archery? What about pool? So the Las Vegas Review-Journal created a way to end all arguments about which sports are sports and which are really just games. You're going to love this, kid. If you can smoke while you're doing it, it's a game, not a sport.
2: Okay. So I love it. I love this as a good rule of thumb. But I would push back because, you know, at a time when tobacco use in our country was very high, there are pictures of, you know, Joe Namath on the sidelines of an NFL game with a cigarette hanging out of his mouth.
1: We had a guy on our soccer team that's from Iran that smoked while he played.
2: We know that soccer, baseball, football are sports, not games. And yet there have been periods in our history where the players are actively smoking in the game. So I like it, but I don't love it. Golfers out there are going to say it. The amount of coordination that it requires, the amount of it when you walk a course and you don't take the cart, it is good exercise. It's a sport. Okay, fine. But, you know, bowling feels like we're pushing it. Bowling feels like, what are we doing here, guys? And then, look, we've reported how many calories you burn playing chess, which is a lot.

0: So, yeah, yeah. You know, the smoking thing, I like it. I don't love it.
1: Okay.
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Magic 100.5. Time for some intelligence for your health. Do you have a tough day ahead? Yeah, me too. You can conquer it better with blueberries. Yeah, just eat a cup of blueberries or drink a glass of blueberry juice. According to the National Institute of Mental Health, the plant pigments that give blueberries their color also stimulate the growth of new neurons in the section of the brain that regulates your stress response. In plain English, you're going to be better able to handle high-pressure situations without losing your cool.

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1: So when it comes to impulse shopping, nobody does it better than Costco, right? You walk in for a jumbo pack of paper towels, and you can walk out with a $20,000 hot tub, which really happened to one woman recently. It's all part of the Costco effect. The store lures you with cheap essentials and then tempts you with sparkly big-ticket items you didn't even know you wanted. And because the prices are good and the inventory changes constantly, shoppers feel like they have to pounce or risk missing out. Retail analyst Neil Saunders says Costco's treasure hunt atmosphere is not an accident. Essentials like milk and toilet paper are tucked in the back, forcing us to pass aisles of tempting bargain merchandise. And with no aisle signs or store maps, you just have to wander. Costco also slows shoppers down with high-end goods like big screens and diamond rings the moment they walk in. And vendors are handing out samples, causing minor traffic jams. You know what it looks like. Consumer expert Paco Underhill is the author of Why We Buy, The Science of Shopping. He says what they're trying to do is get you to slow down enough to consider something you never would.

0: would have thought of buying before. That is the Costco effect. Go impress your friends.
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1: Well, look at this. We now know you can live a longer, healthier life without overhauling your diet and exercise habits. This comes from Nick Buettner, who's the brother of longevity researcher and our friend Dan Buettner, and vice president of the Blue Zones Project. Their goal is to transform communities in ways that help us all live longer and better. And here's how they're doing it, one household at a time. First, they recommend growing a home garden and pack it with a wide variety of fruits, vegetables, and legumes. That'll encourage you to eat a more plant-based diet because we tend to be more interested in food we've grown or cooked. That's a fact. We also enjoy the taste more as well. And in the Blue Zones, a plant-based lifestyle is associated with a significantly lower risk for heart disease, obesity, and type 2 diabetes. And then gardens promote stronger social bonds. Buettner says it's because if you grow more food than you and your family can eat, you're likely to share the excess with your neighbors. If they have some crops that you don't have, you may find yourself working out some food swaps that eventually get more neighbors involved, until you're all planning regular feasts where the whole block is invited. Lots of studies show a link between a stronger sense of community, greater well-being, and a longer life.
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1: All right, Gib, it's time for a green thumb tip.
2: Oh, I love these.
1: I know you take good care of all your house plants, but if you want to make them healthier, give them a little plant massage. You just run your fingers lightly over their leaves. According to the journal Plant Biology, a light touch mimics what's called, quote, mechanical stress, which is the interactions plants normally have with wind and rain and animals and other plants. It activates natural defense mechanisms in the plant within minutes. That makes plants stronger and better able to fend off things. So give them a little plant massage.
2: So the theory is, right, that the plants are used to things bumping into them, wind hitting them.
1: Right.
2: We put them in a house where they're in a hermetically sealed environment. They're not getting all of that. I respect that.
1: It's like your fat dog.
2: Right. The fat dog's supposed to be out there running.
1: Right.
2: If he's not running, then he gets fat. So I have kids, and I would say my kids bump into my house plants as much as... I mean, my 14-year-old is, she's, you know, a super clumsy, and she's bumping and falling on houseplants all the time. My houseplants are still dying. I guess what I have to do is more intentional and less just allowing the environment, the harsh environment that is a house with three kids to hit the plants.
1: I mean, maybe you should do the exact opposite, you know, and just, you know, put barbed wire around your plants.
2: Right. And maybe like hire a robot to come and massage them. I don't know. Figure something.
1: Roomba's got a model.
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University of Illinois researchers, they found, don't miss this, when you drastically slash calories, your brain goes on alert. 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
3: Your Allegheny Communications forecast: overnight will be partly cloudy with a low of 62. On Friday, expect humid conditions with a mix of clouds and sun, along with a few afternoon showers and a thunderstorm. The high will reach 81 degrees. I'm Tri-State Area's meteorologist Jason Caterina.

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0: I'm Connie Sallica, and coming up this week on Intelligence for Your Health, people are going under general anesthesia to get tattoos. We'll tell you what an anesthesiologist thinks about it. I'll also share the pros and cons of heated workouts in fitness studios that are 100 degrees Fahrenheit. Plus, our guest is obesity medicine expert, Dr. Alexandra Soa. She'll explain how GLP-1 medications like Ozempic work and how weight loss medications are improving diseases like diabetes and even Alzheimer's. All that and more this weekend on Intelligence for Your Health.
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3: Your Allegheny Communications forecast. Overnight will be partly cloudy with a low of 62. On Friday, expect humid conditions with a mix of clouds and sun, along with a few afternoon showers and a thunderstorm. The high will reach 81 degrees. I'm Tri-State Area's meteorologist Jason Caterina.

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2: Your Allegheny Communications forecast. Overnight will be partly cloudy with a low of 62. On Friday, expect humid conditions with a mix of clouds and sun, along with a few afternoon showers and a thunderstorm. The high will reach 81 degrees. I'm Tri-State Area's meteorologist Jason Caterina.

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0: 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I'll also share the pros and cons of heated workouts in fitness studios that are 100 degrees Fahrenheit. 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
1: Your Allegheny Communications forecast. Overnight will be partly cloudy with a low of 62. On Friday, expect humid conditions with a mix of clouds and sun, along with a few afternoon showers and a thunderstorm. The high will reach 81 degrees. I'm Tri-State Area's meteorologist Jason Caterina.

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2: Your Allegheny Communications forecast. Overnight will be partly cloudy with a low of 62. On Friday, expect humid conditions with a mix of clouds and sun, along with a few afternoon showers and a thunderstorm. The high will reach 81 degrees. I'm Tri-State Area's meteorologist, Jason Caterina.

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3: Your Allegheny Communications forecast: overnight will be partly cloudy with a low of 62. On Friday, expect humid conditions with a mix of clouds and sun, along with a few afternoon showers and a thunderstorm. The high will reach 81 degrees. I'm Tri-State Area's meteorologist Jason Caterina.

0: I'm Connie Salica, and coming up this week on Intelligence for Your Health, people are going under general anesthesia to get tattoos. We'll tell you what an anesthesiologist thinks about it. I'll also share the pros and cons of heated workouts in fitness studios that are 100 degrees Fahrenheit. Plus, our guest is obesity medicine expert, Dr. Alexandra Soa. She'll explain how GLP-1 medications like Ozempic work and how weight loss medications are improving diseases like diabetes and even Alzheimer's. All that and more this weekend on Intelligence for Your Health.
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Eurythmics' Sweet Dreams Are Made of This on Cumberland's Greatest Hits, Magic 100.5. Good morning. It is Colin Rose, The Breakfast Show, brought to you by First People's Community Federal Credit Union.

Michael Jackson with Human Nature on Cumberland's Greatest Hits, Magic 100.5. It's Colin Rose with you on The Breakfast Show on this finally Friday. Thanks for tuning in this morning. Appreciate having you along. Of course, we got a all 80s weekend brought to you by Cap Rally's Italian Bakery coming up all day tomorrow, all day Sunday, and most of today, actually. You know, we always kick it off early. Thanks for tuning in. We appreciate having you with us on this Friday. I got five random facts coming up for you in just a few moments. I want to remind you, the Bedford Farmers Market is the place to be every Wednesday from 9 a.m. to 1 p.m. at the Public Square in downtown Bedford. They have got local produce, baked goods, coffee, meats, flowers, eggs, soaps, a whole lot more. 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All right, let's check out your five random facts for this Friday. Your number five random fact for today is that solitaire refers to any tabletop game that you can play by yourself, not just the famous card game. In fact, the card game wasn't called solitaire until 1990 when Microsoft called it that when they first added it to the Windows operating system. The actual name of the game is Klondike. Number four random fact for your Friday. According to canine psychologists, the smartest dog breed is the Border Collie. Poodles are next, followed by German Shepherds, Golden Retrievers, and Doberman Pinschers. Number three random fact for your Friday. In the past, soccer balls were brown, then blue.

0: bleached white. The black Pentagons were introduced for TV at the 1970 World Cup to show viewers the position and rotation of the ball, particularly on black and white TVs. Number two random fact for your Friday, sled dogs wear mascara to help cut down the glare of the sun. And if you thought, maybe it's Maybelline, well, you'd be right. According to one musher, they'll often use a simple waterproof mascara like Maybelline on lighter collared dogs, applying the makeup right to the fur around their eyes, not the actual lashes. And the number one random fact for your Friday, the first mention of a so-called dad joke was in 1987, but the concept has been around since antiquity. Now, this right here could be the first ever dad joke. It was from a book of jokes written 2,000 years ago. So it says, a father asked his son, should I call you my hope or my salvation? And the son said, both. Another father greets him by saying, hi, both. I know it's kind of lame, but it's still a dad joke. Keep it here. We got music on the way for you from Outfield. We got your AccuWeather forecast on the way, too. Right now, let's get that local news update.
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2: From the Allegheny Communications newsroom, I'm Owen Schweitzer. AARP West Virginia has announced 11 state winners for the 2026 AARP Community Challenge, aiming to create change and improve quality of life at the community level. Marking the program's 10th anniversary, the grants are part of an $8.3 million commitment by the corporation, doubling last year's total to fund 750 quick action projects nationwide. Local projects include Grant County's Southside Studios and elevator installation and accessibility improvements, as well as Hardy County's Committee on Aging. They're implementing a walking trail project, and these grant funds will be used to construct both of these in Grant and Hardy counties. And in other news, United States Attorney Matthew L. Harvey announced civil settlements with two defendants in connection with alleged schemes to defraud Medicare and Medicaid. From the Allegheny Communications newsroom, I'm Owen Schweitzer.
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2: Your Allegheny Communications forecast. Today will be humid with a mix of clouds and sunshine along with a few afternoon showers and a thunderstorm. The high will reach 81. Tonight stays humid with periods of rain and a thunderstorm with a low of 63. I'm Tri-State Area's meteorologist Joe Lundberg.

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0: 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And if you're going to the Burlington Volunteer Fire Department's vacation giveaway, they got two tickets for the price of one at cumberlandsmagic.com. Get them before they're gone. Here's some good news for your brain. Just because you're getting older doesn't mean your brain has to get slower. New research shows that you can train your brain well into your 80s and 90s. Researchers tracked 4,000 adults between the ages of 19 and 94 over 3 years. All the participants had to do was spend a few minutes a day on brain training activities. Now, the results showed serious improvements in thinking skills, emotional well-being, and a sense of purpose across all age groups. The biggest gains came from people who started with the lowest brain health scores. This means that there is plenty of room for improvement, even for those who may already be experiencing challenges. And this is the best part. Age, gender, and education did not predict success. Engagement did. So it's never too late to train your brain. Keep it right here. We got the police plus your AccuWeather forecast coming up right now to get that local news update.
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2: From the Allegheny Communications newsroom, I'm Owen Schweitzer. AARP West Virginia has announced 11 state winners for the 2026 AARP Community Challenge, aiming to create change and improve quality of life at the community level. Marking the program's 10th anniversary, the grants are part of an $8.3 million commitment by the corporation, doubling last year's total to fund 750 quick action projects nationwide. Local projects include Grant County's Southside Studios and elevator installation and accessibility improvements, as well as Hardy County's Committee on Aging. They're implementing a walking trail project, and these grant funds will be used to construct both of these in Grant and Hardy counties. And in other news, United States Attorney Matthew L. Harvey announced civil settlements with two defendants in connection with alleged schemes to defraud Medicare and Medicaid. From the Allegheny Communications newsroom, I'm Owen Schweitzer.
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1: Your Allegheny Communications Forecast. Today will be humid with a mix of clouds and sunshine, along with a few afternoon showers and a thunderstorm. The high will reach 81. Tonight stays humid with periods of rain and a thunderstorm with a low of 63. I'm Tri-State Area's meteorologist Joe Lundberg.

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It's Colin Rose. Thanks for tuning in. 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

the Cars, Shake It Up on Cumberland's Greatest Hits, Magic 100.5. It's Colin Rose. We celebrate your birthday on this June 26th. Happy birthday to you. You share it with pop singer Ariana Grande, who's 33 today. Actress Aubrey Plaza is 42. Actor Nick Offerman is 56. Mick Jones from The Clash is 71. And singer Chris Isaak is 70.

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1: 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PCB will perform its annual Independence Day concert on the stage at Canal Place for the 250th anniversary of American Independence beginning on July 4th at 8 p.m. The performance will be followed by Cumberland's annual fireworks display, which is easily viewed from the same location. For more information, click Tri-State Events on our website, because Allegheny Communications and Magic 100.5 care about community.
2: 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All that and more this weekend.

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2: Your Allegheny Communications forecast. Today will be humid with a mix of clouds and sunshine along with a few afternoon showers and a thunderstorm. The high will reach 81. Tonight stays humid with periods of rain and a thunderstorm with a low of 63. I'm Tri-State Area's meteorologist Joe Lundberg.

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0: That's Queen, Somebody to Love, on Cumberland's Greatest Hits, Magic 100.5. Colin Rosen is finally Friday on The Breakfast Show, brought to you by First People's Community Federal Credit Union. 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So there are a lot of perfectly acceptable ways to get to a meeting with your probation officer. Stolen vehicle? Probably not one of them. Young man in Canada was arrested after showing up to his probation appointment in a stolen truck. So officials noticed the truck and they followed it to the probation office where the offender got out and went inside. Well, the truck circled around the parking lot for a bit. Then the man came back and hopped back in the passenger seat. Officers stopped the vehicle, which was driving carelessly, and arrested both people inside. Both will be facing charges. Now, there aren't any details on the theft, which happened about a week earlier. However, the passenger knew it was stolen because it needed to be started by shoving a screwdriver into the ignition. Telltale right there. Madonna's on the way, plus your AccuWeather forecast. Right now, let's get that local news update.
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2: From the Allegheny Communications newsroom, I'm Owen Schweitzer. AARP West Virginia has announced 11 state winners for the 2026 AARP Community Challenge, aiming to create change and improve quality of life at the community level. Marking the program's 10th anniversary, the grants are part of an $8.3 million commitment by the corporation, doubling last year's total to fund 750 quick action projects nationwide. Local projects include Grant County's Southside Studios, an elevator installation and accessibility improvements, as well as Hardy County's Committee on Aging. They're implementing a walking trail project, and these grant funds will be used to construct both of these in Grant and Hardy counties. And in other news, United States Attorney Matthew L. Harvey announced civil settlements with two defendants in connection with alleged schemes to defraud Medicare and Medicaid. From the Allegheny Communications newsroom, I'm Owen Schweitzer.
3: It's an Allegheny Communications sports update on your home for athletics in the tri-state. From youth sports to professional ranks, here's the latest with Riley Griffith.
4: With the first pick in the 2026 NBA draft, the Washington Wizards select Anise Dibansa Jr. from Brigham Young University.
5: BYU forward A.J. Dibansa, the number one overall pick to the Washington Wizards in the 2026 NBA draft. He now joins a Washington core led by veteran all-star guard Trae Young and forward Anthony Davis. Here's Dibansa talking about how he fits in Washington.
6: So I think I bring versatility. Obviously, them re-signing Trae, having AD, I mean, I think I could just fit in as like an off-ball guy that can just score in different ways, score in transition, score off the catch, score off the dribble. But also just, I mean, they challenged me when they talked to me saying, like, if we pick you, we want you to play defense 94 feet and pick up. So I definitely bring that too.
5: In the NHL, the Washington Capitals acquired St. Louis Blues winger Jordan Kyrou on Tuesday in exchange for Connor McMichael in the 16th overall pick in the NHL draft. With sports, I'm Riley Griffith.
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1: Your Allegheny Communications forecast. Today will be humid with a mix of clouds and sunshine along with a few afternoon showers and a thunderstorm. The high will reach 81. Tonight stays humid with periods of rain and a thunderstorm with a low of 63. I'm Tri-State Area's meteorologist Joe Lundberg.

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A little Meatloaf rolling your way. 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

0: sunny, trying to be sunny, Friday. I'll be hanging around until 3, 301-759-1155. Hit up my text line in the All 80s Lunch Hour coming up at noon. A lot you don't want to miss out here.
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Magic 100.50 and Schweitzer hanging around with y'all until 3 o'clock today. It's Friday. We're getting through this work week together, and we are almost there. Filling in for Heather McGregor here on this

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2: Today you can expect a high of near 80 with a 30% chance of rain. Tomorrow the high is 76 with an overnight low of around 63, 90% chance of rain throughout the day. And Sunday the high is 81.

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Goo Goo Dolls made famous by that performance in the rain that I'm sure you've seen on Instagram or Facebook Reels a million times a day.

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Magic 100.5 is a record really broken if every time it plays, you like to hear it? Well, that's a lot of these 80s, 90s hits on here. But also a broken record that I feel like I'm always playing is what's going on in the tri-state and in the community. Because there's really a lot happening, and people put big efforts into these events. And I'm here to tell you, all you got to do is listen. Right here, I'll give you a community connection. Here after Eric Carmen and Donna Summer.

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0: 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I'm Owen Switzer hanging around with y'all here until 3 o'clock. 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We've got the Gun Bash for Burlington Volunteer Fire Department. 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And it's always good because you're giving back to the people who are there for you.
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4: Today you can expect a high of near 80 with a 30% chance of rain. Tomorrow the high is 76 with an overnight low of around 63, 90% chance of rain throughout the day. And Sunday the high is 81.

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Magic 100.5 here at noon. You know what that means. The All-80s lunch hour here. I'm Owen Schweitzer filling in for Heather McGregor here on a Friday. We're getting through the work week together. And more on the lunch show here, the 80s tunes. You can text in your 80s favorites at 301-759-1155. It's Paul Simon. A man walks.

0: 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These 80s songs, they don't just come out of nowhere. We've got help, too. Hummingbird Cafe and Wiley Ford. 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I'm sure you got lunch coming up now, and if you don't, tell your boss you need a half hour, say you've got something going on, but just head over there, grab yourself a bite to eat, nice coffee, whatever you please. I'm hanging around with y'all until 3.
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5: Tri-State Weather.
6: Today you can expect a high of near 80 with a 30% chance of rain. Tomorrow the high is 76 with an overnight low of around 63, 90% chance of rain throughout the day. And Sunday the high is 81.

Magic 100.50 and Schweitzer hanging around here with y'all until 3 o'clock. A little Pete Townsend rolling your way on a Friday. And this one going out to Jesse in LaVale.

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2: 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Then a record label caught wind of the demo tape and got the boys back together. Then that deal fell through. But since they were reunited, they decided to give it another go. We're glad they did. Here's the Georgia Satellites, keeping your hands to yourself on today's Absolutely 80 Spotlight.

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Magic 100.5, Michael Cimbello rolling your way here on a Friday. And an older woman posted a TikTok of her removing all the towels on an empty pool deck that were put on chairs to reserve them, and she said it was just a bit of fun, but people are debating it online. How would you feel? I know some people who would feel pretty strongly, and are you confrontational or not? That's what we're getting at.

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Magic 100.5, Owen Schweitzer here, hanging around with y'all inside of this 1 o'clock hour. The police rolling your way. Don't stand so close to me, but stay close enough to hear me. The doctors that were rolling their eyes over WebMD and Facebook Health questions 10 years ago are really bugging over TikTok hacks and trends and AI diagnoses. There's a thread on social media where doctors and nurses are listing the latest scary health trends that are becoming way too common. I got a few for you after the police, some Spandau Ballet and tubes.

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Magic 100.5. The scary health trends becoming way too common. Here's just three of them I'm going to give you. Vaping. They say we just don't yet know what effects they will have. It's possible we're going to see a lot of interstitial lung disease in 20 to 30 years, but honestly, no one knows. But it's dangerous to think it's healthier than smoking. Ketamine, it's leading to serious bladder dysfunction among the young, and then sleep deprivation and energy drinks as a daily survival tool. Yeah, our bodies are not meant to run on that combo forever. If you didn't know what caffeine does, I was actually watching a video on this last night. There's a certain compound in your brain that builds up throughout the day once you wake up, and when you're ready for bed, whenever you feel that tiredness, that's your body telling you, that's your body using this compound to block receptors to make you feel this tiredness. And while you sleep, this compound goes back down to normal levels. All that caffeine does is block the receptors, blocks your body from reading this compound.

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11: Tri-state weather. Today you can expect a high of near 80 with a 30% chance of rain. Tomorrow the high is 76 with an overnight low of around 63, 90% chance of rain throughout the day. And Sunday the high is 81.

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Magic 100.5 Owen Switzer hanging around here with y'all until 3 o'clock today. A little wham. Rolling your way, trying to wham into the weekend. I've always got the corny lines for you. You've got to expect it by now. But you know you can listen in crystal clear HD right here on Magic 100.5 in your radio dial. 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

Magic 100.50 and Schweitzer hanging around with y'all. Some Pat Benatar, Joan Jett, Bobby Brown, and REO Speedwagon. That's what's to look forward to here. I'm heading out the door at 3. Nikki Drake coming in then.

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1: A musical celebrating America's courage and commitment happened in July 5th. 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
4: Today you can expect a high of near 80 with a 30% chance of rain. Tomorrow the high is 76 with an overnight low of around 63, 90% chance of rain throughout the day. And Sunday the high is 81.

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Say it with me. 1155. Don't just say it. Don't just think it. Text it. Let me know what you want to hear, and I'll throw it on for you. Right now, it's Phil Collins.

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I'm sorry, but I'm just thinking of the ride was just a promise. 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

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I'm Owen Schweitzer heading out the door here on a Friday. Heather McGregor will be back Monday, 10 to 3, getting back to her huge. But thank you all for letting me take you through this week. Going to leave you with this one, and you can join me every Sunday, 10 to 3. Don't forget to stay safe out there. It's the weekend.

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It's an all-80s weekend, Magic 100.5. I'm Nikki Drake. 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Got the donuts, got the cookies. 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

0: 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I'm Nikki Drake. Did you see the Trader Joe's gummy worms come with a bowel warning? Yep, we've got to do this all over again. Trader Joe's new sweet and sour gummy worms, they're viral because they taste delicious, but it's making people have to run to the bathroom. See, you got to study your history when it comes to gummy bears. We've been here before. We already know what happens. So just please read those signs on the bags and in the stores. Magic 100.5.
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3: Your Allegheny Communications AccuWeather forecast this afternoon, high near 80, partly sunny with some rain. Tonight, a thunderstorm, some rain, and a low near 64. Tomorrow, more rain, high near 76.

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On the daily holiday calendar, it's National Toothbrush Day. On this date in 1498, the toothbrush was invented. And yet somehow we still have people in our lives who don't know how to brush their teeth on a regular basis. 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
3: 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Tonight, humidity with some rain and a thunderstorm, low near 64. Tomorrow, more rain, high near 76. And Sunday, partly sunny, but a thunderstorm, high near 83.

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I'm Nikki Drake. I've been following the World Cup headlines, especially the Scots and their traffic cones. They still need to make it to Pittsburgh for a baseball game, but they've been putting the cones on

0: 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I'm Nikki Drake. 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

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It's an all 80s weekend. I'm Nikki Drake with your afternoon drive home, brought to you by Caparelli's Italian Bakery. You know, a lot of people make up a lot of excuses why they're late to work or they're going to miss work. I found one in Florida that's a legitimate excuse to miss work. I've got the story coming up for you. 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

0: Magic 100.5. It's an all 80s weekend. I'm Nikki Drake. A boa constrictor made a Florida man late to work. Yes, I think this is a legitimate reason to call in late. This guy was trying to go to work, found a 7-foot boa constrictor in his driveway, called the police. They were able to guide the snake into a recycling bin where the boa constrictor stayed until a trapper arrived. They think it's an escaped pet. Now, if somebody called me and I was the manager and they said, hey, there's a 7-foot boa constrictor blocking my driveway, I'd be like, you know what? Don't even worry about using your PTO. You can have the whole day. You've dealt with enough already. Magic 100.5.
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3: Your Allegheny Communications AccuWeather Forecast. Tonight, humid with some rain and a thunderstorm, low near 64. Tomorrow, more rain, high near 76. And Sunday, partly sunny with a thunderstorm, high near 83.
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And it's Take Your Dog to Work Day. 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

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It's an all 80s weekend. I'm Nikki Drake. What do you consider your favorite end of the week meal? Because for me, it's always something fun, but the answer might surprise you. Got it coming up. 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

0: 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It's an all 80s weekend. I'm Nikki Drake. Okay, over half of Americans surveyed said their favorite end of the week meal is seafood. I was so surprised by this. I'm expecting pizza or tacos. What is your favorite end of the week meal? 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
8: Your Allegheny Communications AccuWeather Forecast. Tonight, humid with some rain and a thunderstorm, low near 64. More rain tomorrow, high near 76. And Sunday, partly sunny with a thunderstorm, high near 83.

Nikki D5. A lot of you are agreeing. I'm seeing a lot of crab cakes in the text responses, but the other half of you say pizza all the way. Maybe we can combine the two somehow. Magic 100.5. It's an all 80s weekend.

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4: Chaka, chaka, chaka, chaka, chaka, Khan. Chaka, Khan. Chaka, Khan. 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Chaka, Khan. Let-

0: Welcome back to Intelligence for Your Life. John Tesh with you. And does city living have your brain feeling fried? A quick fix may be as close as the nearest park bench, and we'll prove it. A new study from King's College London has found that simply being near trees, out under the open sky, and listening to birdsong, even for a few minutes, can give your mental health a huge lift. Using an app called Urban Mind, researchers tracked hundreds of people for a week, periodically asking how they felt in the moment and where they were. The result: when participants were surrounded by nature, especially greenery and birdsong, birds, their mood improved and the benefits lasted for hours. And the effect was even stronger for people who were having mental health struggles. So nature helped the most stressed out people the most. The experts say this proves short-term exposure to nature has real measurable benefits. And they suggest that to improve the mental health of people in big cities, local governments should invest in green spaces where people can quickly reconnect with nature. Because just a few minutes of sky gazing and bird song is truly powerful.
1: 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Facebook.com/John Tesh.
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10: Your Allegheny Communications forecast. Overnight will be partly cloudy with a low of 62. On Friday, expect humid conditions with a mix of clouds and sun, along with a few afternoon showers and a thunderstorm. The high will reach 81 degrees. I'm Tri-State Area's meteorologist Jason Caterina.

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0: All right, my friends, if you're struggling to fall asleep these days or stay asleep, I have some quick fixes that might help. First, get a red nightlight. Red is the wavelength that's the least likely to mess with your body's melatonin production. And melatonin, you know, it's the hormone that helps you drift off naturally. And then regulate the humidity in your bedroom. Research shows that 50% humidity will help maximize the release of melatonin. So if you're in a dry climate, get a humidifier. If it's swampy, get a dehumidifier. Then let's talk bedroom temperature. The sweet spot for your bedroom is between 60 and 67 degrees. It's cold, right? This comes from the Sleep Institute. If your bedroom is freezing in winter and a sauna in summer, paint the walls with radiant barrier paint. That will help. That's the stuff used in spaceships to insulate them and regulate the temperature year-round. That's a great tip. And then get a pink noise machine. It's like white noise, but softer and a perfectly consistent frequency. It's been shown to slow and regulate brain waves, which is what we need for super restful sleep. In fact, listen, 75% of people exposed to pink noise sleep more soundly.
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0: reason that you can think of.
1: Because you think you should get paid for it, right?
0: I think if you're going to have me do a job, make me fill out a W-2 and give me the employee discount.
1: A lot of people report that they're afraid they're going to be put in jail if they forget to scan something.
0: Sure.
1: Customers miss having the human interaction. A lot of stores are now pulling them down, saying that they're losing double the amount of theft with these things.
0: Of course. Of course it is. Look, some of it's intentional. Some of it is you get away with what you can get away with. That's how society is. I'm not stealing from the self-checkout. I don't like the self-checkout, but I'm not stealing from it. But then there's the inadvertent stuff. It's you put in the code for the regular limes, but you actually put in organic key limes that are, you know, twice as much money. And every time you do that, and you didn't do it on purpose. And the store starts to lose money. So stuff like that keeps happening. And then on top of that, it's never a smooth experience. There's always some kind of problem. And then the person has to come over. They're all mad because they got 9 different checkout places they got to deal with. They put in their code and they're like, all right, there you go. Go ahead. I hate it. I just want to sit in the aisle and have somebody else scan the stuff that you're paying with the margins from the food that I'm buying from the grocery store. And I just want to sit there and read People magazine and find out all the stuff that's going on in the world while I'm waiting for somebody else to do this for me because I'm paying for it. That is what I want. I hate the self-checkout. I will die on this hill.
1: I told you it was going to be a big thing.

0: Gib, I think we can all agree that the self-checkout is one of your...
1: I mean, I absolutely... Look, I will die on this hill. I hate self-checkout. For every...

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Here's an interesting hypothesis from the Journal of Language and Social Psychology. A study published by these folks says saying like doesn't make you an airhead, it makes you considerate. The study shows that people who use filler words like and you know, they tend to be more kind and respectful of others. How does this work? It's because when people use those words, they're making sure the person listening is understanding what's being said. They want to share information. And those people are more likely to rephrase things if the person they're speaking to, like, doesn't get it.

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5: 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And question for you, what is one of the biggest trending topics on social media right now? It's recession-era recipes. Some creators are taking it even further, throwing it all the way back to the Dark Ages with videos showing how to eat like a medieval peasant. I'm loving this. According to economists, prices for grocery staples like seafood, coffee, wine, nuts, and cheese are all projected to rise this year. So people are looking to past eras of economic hardship to see how people coped. As a result, social media creators are posting their grocery purchases from Dollar Tree. And on TikTok, there's been a 20% surge in posts using the hashtag budget meals.
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5: And coming up, before you toss your teenager the keys to your old car, I'll tell you why the family's hand-me-down car could increase their risk of a fatal crash. I'll explain this next.